0: Yo, man.
1: No.
2: Yo.
0: Open up, man.
2: Yo, what do you want, man?
0: My girl just caught me.
3: You made her catch you?
0: I don't know how I let this happen.
3: But who?
0: The girl next door, you know? I don't know what to do.
2: Said it wasn't you.
0: Oh.